The moon and the Mars and the galaxies. Yeah. Then she came along and said, hello, my name is Aunt Sophie. And she loves to twerk and dance and drink champagne with a man as much she can. End of the night, she be going home and one that is pretty good. Trust 20

naturalistic legging girl next to the bar. I think she likes me because I do things exactly just like Escobar. One of a few that delivers packs with dope and extra little large. Never chase the money, money, but the money keep on chasing me. And by now she's telling me stories about her legging collections that she got at home. And if I'd like to join

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1: Hey, I'm Josie Reinhardt, and this is my latest single, Sleepwalking. Greetings to all listeners of Formula Indy, music from Nashville, Tennessee to the world.